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1: Our hope and expectation is in the Lord. Don't you worry about it. Jesus says, let not your heart be troubled. You believe in God, believe also in me. Everything will be all right. Believe that. Kim Harper Johnson with you on this Memorial Day holiday weekend. Here's Evelyn Turrentine, AG, work it out.
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1: Even though we may walk through the valley of the shadow of death, fear no evil, for God is with us and with us every step of the way. Hallelujah. He'll never leave nor forsake us. Kim Harper Johnson with you on this Memorial Day holiday weekend as we salute, honor, and celebrate military personnel, both men and women, who made the ultimate sacrifice, who died while serving in the United States Armed Forces. Listen, we've got Nancy Jackson, Crazy Praise on the way, Smokey Norville, I Need You Now. It's the unofficial kickoff to the summer, yes, Memorial Day holiday weekend, and perhaps, you know, maybe you want to check out a movie this holiday weekend. You know, Michael is been sneaking back up to number one. The biopic on Michael Jackson, where his nephew Jafar Jackson portrays him. And of course, that's Jermaine Jackson's son. And is looking to be one of the most celebrated and number one biopics of all times. And if you've not yet seen Michael, maybe that's something you want to do over this Memorial Day holiday weekend. Yeah. And maybe it'd be your second or third time seeing it. Michael, still in theaters.
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1: Trust in the Lord with all your heart and don't lean to your own understanding. No. In all of your ways, acknowledge God and he will direct your path. Hey, stand on God's word. Keep on trusting. Thanks for listening in on this happy Sunday, Memorial Day holiday weekend. And listen, get those Bibles ready. Got some spiritual food for your soul. That's where I give you a scripture to read for yourself. All right, it's straight ahead. Here's the Clark Sisters, Mariah Carey, Jesus I Do.

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1: When I am overwhelmed, Lord, lead me to the rock that is higher than I. Jesus is the rock. Kim Harper Johnson with you on this Memorial Day holiday weekend. God bless you and your family. Yeah, Trinity 5-7, put your hands. Zacardi Cortez, Lord, do it for me. It's time for some spiritual food for your soul. You got your Bible? Wonderful. If not, hey, go get it. God's word is a lamp unto our feet. It's a light unto our path. And it is a blessing. Yes, to be able to read and know God's word for yourself. Amen. Read Revelations chapter 22, verse 21. Revelations chapter 22, verse 21. God's word will not return void. It will not return empty. God's word will fill. His word will heal. And it will reveal. Get your Bible. Read, meditate, study for yourself what is written. It is spiritual food for your soul.
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1: Lord, make us a vessel unto honor, sanctified and meet for your good and your perfect use. We're available to you, Lord, and we surrender all. Yes to your will. Yes to your way. Amen. Kim Harper Johnson with you. It is May 24th. A happy Sunday. And if today is your birthday, I got a happy birthday for you. Yeah, gift from me to you. Straight ahead. All right. Get ready for that. We got James Fortune in the room.
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0: Hallelujah 104.3. Where the Spirit of the Lord is, there is liberty, and he whom the Son sets free is free indeed. Kim Harford Johnson, happy Sunday. Memorial Day holiday weekend, day number 2 of a 3-day holiday weekend. And of course, tomorrow, federal holiday, Memorial Day. Got more hits on the way, the Tommies, Troy Sneed, hallelujah. Well, it's May 24th. Happy birthday today to Barbara Jackson Sago. Matrosica Wilson, happy birthday to you. And if you're celebrating, you've been celebrating all day, let me help you take it a little further. Happy birthday, happy birthday, happy, happy, happy, happy birthday to you. yeah, it's a gift. It's from me to you. And yes, it's from my heart. You're welcome. Husbands and wives that are celebrating an anniversary on today, God bless you. And listen, you may be celebrating because it's Sunday. Well, this is the day that the Lord has made. Rejoice and be glad in it. And again, I say rejoice.
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1: The Lord is our light and He is our salvation. Hallelujah. Let the church say amen. Kim Harper Johnson with you. Happy Sunday, day number two of a three-day holiday weekend, Memorial Day holiday weekend. Got the Commodores with a classic, yeah, Jesus is Love.

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1: 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I'm Kim Harper Johnson. 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

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It's Kim Harford Johnson. Yes, Lord Kojic will host their second pastoral anniversary for Pastor Jonathan Lockett and First Lady Lockett on Saturday, May 2nd at 5 p.m. More information at 104.3 HallelujahFM.com.

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1: As we move along on what is known as the overnight shift, coming up got Donna Lawrence, also got Lee Williams and the Spiritual QCs trying to find out what is your perfect barbecue plate.
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1: Maybe you're standing beside somebody who doesn't know what to do with this kind of atmosphere, but

and we marked the new project. We did a concert that was absolutely wonderful. And I can't tell you more about it, but I'll be able to put it up on YouTube real soon because we videotaped the whole thing. But I want you to know the music that is released at this season in gospel music is remarkable. It is great. And we have the platform right here to play it for you. That's right. The new Donnie McClurkin Show plays the best in gospel music just for you. So get ready. We're going to get into this show just like we do every day. We've got our flashback song of the day. We've got Let Donnie Cook, which is the question of the day.

0: That was Jane's Fortune with In the Room. And before that, we heard Yakiya with Yahweh. And now it's time for our flashback song of the day.
1: What we're going to do right here is go back, back,
0: back. I want to take you back 29 years ago. 29 years ago. To the year 1997. Now, it was in the year 1997 that Netflix was founded. That's right. Just about every one of you got Netflix. Well, it started in 1997. And in 1997, Carlton Pearson, with his Azusa Conference, came out with this wonderful classic song of the church, By and By, We'll Understand It Better. Bye.

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She said, but it ain't our kind of noise. We'll understand it better. I said, bye and bye, mother. She went like this.

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1: There's no place I'd rather be.

Welcome back, everybody. Welcome back to the new Donnie McClurkin Show on this Memorial Day, playing music that you can live by, and we're going to keep it going. Man, we did this song on Saturday night, and it was absolutely encouraging to everybody going through the different turmoils that we're going through, whether in the nation, whether in the world, or personal. It's Donnie McClurkin with Better After a While. It's going to get better.

0: That was Blessed and Highly Favored by the Clark Sisters. And before that, we heard Better After a While by yours truly, Donnie McClurkin. And shout out to the First Lady of the Greater Emmanuel Church of God in Christ and the First Lady of the Church of God in Christ Worldwide, Lady Karen Clark Sheard. They had a wonderful appreciation service for her just about a week ago. And God knows everybody that's listening on this show, we appreciate Karen Clark Sheard, a well-deserved appreciation service. And now it's time for our Let Donnie Cook segment. Good God Almighty.
1: Let him cook. Let him cook now. Let him cook.
2: Let Donnie cook.
0: That's right, the question of the day. And today's question is, get this, what's your go-to dish when you want to impress somebody, but keep it real simple at the same time? What is that dish that you make when you want to impress somebody, but you don't want to go lavish, you want to keep it simple? That's a hard question. I'll repeat it. What is that one dish that you make when you want to impress somebody, but you want to keep it simple at the same time? Now, I want to hear your answer because I've been doing a lot of cooking lately. What is your answer? Call me up and let me know what your answer is by calling 1-888-420-7710. 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
9: There's a little rumor that
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9: 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And last but not least, white people.
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Welcome back, everybody. Welcome back. This is the new Donnie McClurkin Show on this Memorial Day. Giving God praise, playing the greatest music you ever want to hear. And speaking of such, here's my cousin, John P. Key, and the song, Church Medley. Hit it, cousin.

0: That was John P. Key, that wonderful trailblazing pioneer, John P. Key, with Church Medley. But now you know what time it is. You know what time it is. It's time for our shout-outs. And we've got some shout-outs poised and ready to play for you. But if you've got a shout-out that you want somebody that you love to hear, I give you this platform. Give us a telephone call at 1-888-420-7710, and I will play that shout-out for about 5 million people to hear in America, in the Bahamas, in Nigeria, in England, for everybody to hear. Leave that shout-out for us to play right here at 1-888-420-7710. Make it exciting. Make it sound something like this. Shout that thing out, y'all.
1: I just want to say the Donnie McClurkin Show theme music makes me feel like I'm at a praise party. My name is Disciple Robin Johnson, calling from St. Louis, Missouri, shouting out Central Baptist Church, our Pastor Anthony Riley, the voices of Central Choir and Congregation, where we welcome you.
0: Well, God bless you, Robin. God bless your heart. And thank you for leaving that shout out. I appreciate it. And to your pastor and to your church family. I hope they heard you. I hope they did, because I know about 5 million people did. God bless you. Call back anytime and leave another shout out at your will. But keep listening. Now, who's next? Shout that thing out.
2: Hey, what's up? This is Alan from Gainesville, man. I want to give a shout out to God first and foremost. Shout out to my mom, my dad, my wife, my family, my kids, everybody today. Pray everybody has a blessed day today.
0: And you have a blessed day too, Al. God bless your heart. Thanks for calling, man. Keep listening to the show and tell others to listen as well. And call back anytime, man. Now, who's next? Shout that thing out.
3: I want you to shout out for my mama, Sister Roberta A. Smith of Alton, Illinois. My mom is 92 years old, and she just got breast cancer. And she's taking the intravenous route, and is doing well, is staying in one place. Thank the Lord, you know. And I've been giving her soursop tea on the side. So I'm confident that mama's going to survive. But, you know, a good shout out from good brothers is always welcome and love. And my name is Sharon, by the way. I'm the baby girl of my mother. All right. And I want you to shout out my mama, Sister Roberta Adele Smith of Oakwood Church. I really hope you do. We're from Alton, Illinois, by St. Louis. And I want you to shout out my mama.
0: Well, Sharon, I got to shout your mama out because you sound like you mean business. But literally, to have a mother in her 90s going through and going, literally, going through cancer because she ain't staying there. And still strong? Well, I've got to shout her out. So, Mother Smith, Mother Roberta Adele Smith, God bless you. God bless you, strengthen you. Live as long as you want, my dear. Live as long as you want. Cancer is not the final answer. God is the final answer. And I pray for you in Jesus' name. I pray that God would extend your life even a little longer and give you strength. And give you happiness, cause you to smile daily, let you know that your living is not in vain. I pray this for you, Mother Smith. I pray this, Sharon, for your mother. And keep listening to the show, my dears. God bless you and all your families. In Jesus' name.

0: Anthony Brown, along with Group Therapy, my group, I love them, with Speak Your Name. Now, I've got to take a break real quickly, but trust me, I'm going to be right back. And when I come back, I'm going to have an inspirational message just for you. Don't go anywhere. More of the new Donnie McClurkin Show to go right after this.
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1: Hi, this is Donnie McClurkin, and I've got an inspirational message just for you. Out of all that we do in life, and out of all of our service to the Lord, out of all that we do, making sure that we do good as best we can by God's help, out of all of our faith that we continuously use every day, out of all of the biblical knowledge that we've gained and put to work in our lives, out of all of the love that we show to other people, and the things that we give that make us really benevolent, out of all of the care that we exude from our hearts, out of all of the people that we love on, even if we don't know their name, we do it for one reason, to show forth the love of God. And we do it to fulfill our purpose. Because at the end of our road, at the end of our walk on this life, we one day will stand before God. And when we do, we want to hear only two words. Well done. Nothing else matters. Nothing else matters. It's not about the gates of pearl, streets of gold. It's not about anything in heaven except to see Jesus and to hear him say two words after a hard-worked life. Well done. Live for that. Live your life to please God. Live your life to help other people. Live your life to laugh, to love, to share. Live your life in godliness. And the guarantee is, when you meet God, he will say, well done.

0: That was Dietrich Haddon with the song Well Done. And I've got to go now. On this Memorial Day, I want you to cook out. I want you to eat. I want you to laugh. I want you to enjoy. And my hat is off, and we give homage to every soldier that lost their life in battle protecting our country. May the memory of them live on in Jesus' name. And I love every one of you. So God give us grace. We'll be back on tomorrow with more of the new Donnie McClurkin Show. But until then, walk in the favor of God.
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First Lady Karen Clark Sheard kicking off the Memorial Day edition of the party, your early morning praise party. With me, your girl, Sherry Mackey. Right now, enjoy the Canton Spirituals.

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1: Ricky Dillon and Tiff Joy release. You're inside the party. Your early morning praise party with me, your girl, Sherry Mackey, on a happy Memorial Day. We are honoring the lives of those who gave the ultimate sacrifice in service for our country. Memorial Day. Hey, family, make sure that you love on and pray for our military personnel and families. Hey, it's Chicken Stay. We got today's word coming up in about less than 10 minutes.
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Hallelujah 104.3, Montgomery's number one for gospel. It's music from the legendary Clark Sisters, blessed and highly favored. I received that. I'm Tracy Bethay, glad to be in your company. Josh Copeland with Nobody But Jesus.

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It's music from Fred Hammond and Let the Praise Begin. I'm Tracy Bethay, glad to be in your company. It's EJ Fields and Mercy Endureth.

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Hallelujah 104.3, Montgomery's number one for gospel. That's for you, Miss Lizzie, who recently celebrated a birthday. Yes, she loves that John P. Key with Life and Favor. Speaking of that, coming up shortly in the Gospel Truth and Gospel News, honey, John P. Key gives tribute to the late Rance Allen. Here's Mariah Carey and the Clark Sisters with Jesus I Do.

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Amen. Now when we pray, we want to end that with a declaration, a decree. So I'm speaking for all of you listening, starting here, starting now. The things that hurt you in the past won't control your future. Starting now, this is a new day. This is your exodus. You are officially

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Montgomery's number one for gospel, Hallelujah 104.3. By the grace of God, y'all, I made it and I am still here. And I know that's your testimony as well. I'm Tracy, but they got Tamela Mann on the way. Here's Darwin Hobbs, and he's able.

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Never would have made it.

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Work it out for me. Oh, work it out for me. Lord, I trust you and believe. Can y'all hear me?

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Hey, it's Tracy Bethay. 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
1: You know, that's a big song for Corinne Hawthorne. That was one of her biggest songs, and I'm telling you, I've heard a sneak peek of her new music. Can't wait for you to hear it. Yep, it's coming out soon. Here's Jermaine Dolly and Never Shall Forget.

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1: Coming up, let's do some Norman Hutchins Battlefield. Let's do Ricky Dillard, Open My Eyes. Sonya Blakey, God is good on Memorial Day.
2: 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We serve a good God.
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1: 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His voice is amazing. Josh Copeland, take us to church, sir.
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1: Coming up, praise in the quiet stand, Beverly Crawford, He's Done Enough, and Don McClurk and Better After a While. It's Sonya Blakey. I know I'm the only one that can testify of God's goodness, even on Memorial Day. We can say something. Hit me up.

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1: Mariah Carey chose the right ones. The Clark Sisters, new music, Jesus, I Do. It's Sonya Blakey. Going to close it out with Israel New Breed. Again, I say rejoice, Dottie Peoples, for my good. Thank you so much for joining me on this Memorial Day. I know you're moving around, out and about, doing your thing, but giving us some of your time always matters. 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